But you must wait for me somewhere across the sea. There's the wreck of a ship. 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
0: But in the meantime, I was getting real mad.
1: You had a right to me.
0: And I said, baby, what explanation do you have?
1: You had a right to me.
0: And I said, baby,

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I changed the sheets on my bed, I combed the hairs across my head, I

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I picked a bunch of dandelions. I walked her through the trembling pines. But she just even then didn't want to. She just never wants to. I thought I'd try another tack. I drank a liter of cognac. I threw it down upon her back. But she just laughed and said that she just didn't want to. I thought I'd have another go. I called her my little hoe. I felt like my soul must feel when she said that she just never wanted to.

I'm here against the bay window, right by the north wind and the snow. God buried, refade on the ground. That's why you'll turn me upside down. To those of you who sorrow blow, for dice and break of the I.O. Beware of such an enemy, it's not as strike so stealthily. The wind's always a better place, for those whom fate never embrace. The deal is real, the price is high, bears very teams when the poet goes by. The wind's always a better friend, to those whose fate never ascends. The deal's the thrill, the price is full, bears very teams, so goes the pause. Nay, jades are gaunt, mis leaves inflate, mis steps all go back into place, and stooped and fall.

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The wind's always a better place, but those whom fate never embraced. The deal is real, promise time, but it's where it seems when the phone goes blind. The wind's always a better friend, to those whose fate never ascends. The deal's a thrill, the prize is full, but it's where it seems, so goes the pull.

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No one should see that on the sand. The wind's always a better play for those who fight, never in vain. The deal is real, the price is high, as fair it seems when the foeman comes by. The wind's always a better friend for those whose fight never ascends. The deal's a thrill, the price is false, as fair it seems, so goes the pause.

pass on. Pass on, what's mine, not yours. Pass on. Written in stone, no longer in sand. Pass on. Pass on, to great. To great, what's mine, not yours. I'm gone, pass on. To great, great, pass on, pass on. What's mine, now yours, I'm gone, pass on. Crate, crate, and stone, not sand, pass on.

I've played every kind of gig there is to play now. I've played faggot bars, hooker bars, motorcycle funerals, in opera houses, concert halls, halfway houses. Well, I found in all these places that I've played, all the people that I've played for, the same people. So if you'll listen, maybe you'll see someone you know in this song. A most disgusting song. The local diddy bop pimp comes in. Acting limp, he sits down with a grin. Next to a girl that has never been chased, the bartender wipes a smile off his face. The delegates cross the floor, curtsy and promenade through the doors. And slowly the evening begins. And there's Jimmy Bad Luck Butts, who's just crazy about the me sloppy at weekend sluts. Chalking is the lawyer in the crumpled up shirt. And everyone's drinking the detergents that cannot remove the hurt. While the mafia provides your drugs, your government will provide the shrugs. And your national guard will supply the slugs. So they sit all satisfied. And there's old Playboy Ralph, who's always been shorter than himself. And there's a man with his chin in his hand, who knows more than he'll ever understand. Yeah, every night it's the same old thing. Getting high, getting drunk, getting horny. At the in-between. Again. And there's a bearded schoolboy with the wooden eyes, who at every scented skirt whispers of and sighs. And there's a teacher that will kiss you in French, who could never give love, could only fearfully clench. Yeah, people, every night it's the same old thing. Getting pacified, ossified, affectionate at Mr. Flood's party. Again.

There's someone here who's almost a virgin, I've been told. And there's Linda, glassmaid who speaks of the past, who genuflects, salutes, signs a cross, and stands at half-mast. Yeah, they're all here, the Tiny Tims and the Uncle Toms. Redheads, brunettes, brownettes, and the dyed-haired blondes, who talk to dogs, chase broads, and have hopes of being mobbed, who mislay their dreams and later claim that they were robbed. And every night it's gonna be the same old thing. 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

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I seen it like it's see-through. Now I'm Danny Glover lethal, huh? It's my first project ever. 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Fuck. 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

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This risk getting deeper since they pockets booming out. 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

0: 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Then the music seemed to recede, to recede, to recede. And from each receding trail of nebulous music, there fell always one long-drawn calling note, piercing like a star, the dust of silence.
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Powerful impact, the maze beats knocking. 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